0: the Jesse Kelly Show. Another hour of the Jesse Kelly Show on a wonderful, wonderful Monday. It is so good to be back. So we are going to do Medal of Honor Monday here in a minute, as we always do. I'm going to talk about that UFC event from last night. It was a great thing. We'll touch on probably some race communism things. I'm going to get to... I have a lot of Ask Dr. Jesse questions since I wasn't here Friday, so I'll get to some of those. Someone wants to talk about Lindsey Graham winning his primary in South Carolina, and I'll tell you why it's not as bad as you think it is. I'll get to all that and so much more, but that's not what right now is for. That rhymed, Chris. Right now is for honoring a hero, as we do every Monday at this time. We take a Medal of Honor citation, we read it, and remember, you can not only email in your love, your hate, and your death threats. If you have some of these Medal of Honor citations that you like for some reason or another, you can email those in. I got this one. Jesse, first off, I'm a Marine. My father before me was a Marine and lost him back in 2012. And my younger brother, Dean, also a Marine. With that said, my whole high school life, I'd hear of this Marine who went to my high school. I think he would be a great Medal of Honor for Monday for your show. Semper Fi. Semper Fi, my man. And without further ado, we are going to honor one Richard Allen Anderson. This is a story from Vietnam. He was born in 1948 in Washington, D.C.
1: Ready, aim, fire.
2: Honoring those who went above and beyond. It's Medal of Honor Monday.
0: For conspicuous gallantry and intrepidity at the risk of his life above and beyond the call of duty while serving as an assistant team leader with Company E in connection with combat operations against an armed enemy. While conducting a patrol during the early morning hours, Lance Corporal Anderson's reconnaissance team came under a

0: the Jesse Kelly Show, final hour of the Jesse Kelly Show on a fantastic, wonderful Monday. We've had so much fun. Medal of Honor Monday. We talked some Iran stuff in the first hour. Hillary Clinton kind of gave the game away a little bit. We'll talk about that. She was also subtly racist, and that was hilarious once again. The Rear Admiral's out there kind of giving the plan out to everybody. We'll do some Ask Dr. Jesse questions, all kinds of great stuff coming up in the final hour of the Jesse Kelly Show. Now, I used to laugh when I would talk about how these people are communists, and I would get all kinds of pushback from people on our side. Ah, it's over the top. He's doing that for radio. Oh, Jesse, they're not communists. Maybe they're on the left. Maybe they're a little liberal. Jesse, they're just Democrats. They're not communists. That naivete, it's actually a big reason why the communists were able to move their revolution forward as far as they have. You see, the only thing better for these people than fighting a revolution is having the other side not know they're in the middle of a revolution. It actually aids these people a great deal when you say things like, well, they're not really communists fighting a revolution. They just see things a little bit differently. The revolutionary loves to hear that from you, because when you say that, it lets him know you haven't caught on yet. You still think you're playing a game here when he's doing something much more serious. And when I say that word, actually, revolution, people really used to balk at that. Not as much anymore. People are waking up finally, but people really used to balk at that. Oh, Jesse, come on. Just because they're voting for the left, they're not fighting a revolution. Really? They seem to think so.
1: We are in another revolution, but it's a counter-revolution to the revolution that Dr. King was describing. It is a revolution to turn the clock back. It is a revolution to...

0: you're clarifying this now, but there's a public perception that that was part of a apology tour, if you will. That this had been said online. There was all of the criticism. There was advertisers leaving. We talked to Bob Iger today.
1: I hope
0: today.
1: They stop.
0: You hope?
1: Don't advertise.
0: You don't want them to advertise?
1: No.
0: What do you mean?
1: Is somebody going to try to blackmail me with advertising? Blackmail me with money? Go f*** yourself.
0: But...
1: go f*** yourself. Is that clear? I hope it is. Hey, Bob. If you're in the audience.
0: Well, let me ask you then.
1: That's how I feel. Don't advertise.
2: You know, people could say, well, he has F you money, he can afford to F you. No. At that point, they were struggling. And there were moments where the entire empire almost crumbled. And whatever you think of the various businesses, that's your own business. But I think you can learn a lot from people even. Look, I think there's things to be learned from Bill Cosby. I think it's unfortunate that Bill Cosby's message is lost because it turns out that he was doing horrible things to women. There was still part of his message that had meaning, which is black self-empowerment, which was personal accountability. And those things were accurate.

0: That's it. That's the song. We would play that at 5 o'clock on this show, I think every day for, I don't know, a year or so.
1: Yeah, 5 o'clock world. Good song.
0: So that guy is still around. Now, that song has to be from the 50s or something, right? Or no, they said this is a 60s deal.
1: Yeah, that was out in late 65.
0: Okay, so that's 60 years ago.
1: Yeah.
2: Well, they
0: so
2: could
0: how
2: be.
0: Old is he? He's 82 or 3 and he's still working?
1: Oh, yeah. He was in his 20s when he sang with the Vogues with all the big hits.
2: Why not?
0: Oh, they had other hits? I don't know.
1: You're the One was their first hit. That
0: You're
1: was a big
0: the one,
1: one
0: that I really
1: That's it.
0: Love.
1: And Turn Around, Look at Me, that was out in 68.
0: I don't know.
2: I mean, come on. The Stones, they're in their 80s. Oh, Frankie Valli, isn't he? Well, he's not really.
1: Well, Frankie Valli's about 92 now.
2: And he's not really singing.
1: No, he can't
0: you
1: hit
0: know,
1: those high
0: I
1: notes anymore.
0: I want to give Mick Jagger a little credit. Clearly, his hair's not brown naturally at this point. But he's let his face just go ahead and just
2: droop.
0: Just go with the times.
1: Well, like Keith Richards is the same way.
0: Yeah, they don't. I'm not going to get my eyes tucked. they're still, you know. They're still just like, we're the Stones and we're supposed to look like this.
2: And the ladies are still chasing them.
0: Yeah, it works.
1: I think Mick Jagger is like a great grandfather, isn't he?
0: Something.
1: Yeah.
3: Don't get angry with me.
0: We don't want to throw people off. They're not coming to the state fair. But another guy from that era, Gary Puckett.
2: Oh, yeah.
1: I mean, Gary Puckett of the Union Gap.
0: These guys, do they just come out and sing like two songs? Because there's so many people listed in that show. They must come out and sing a couple of songs and it's over.
1: Well, Gary Puckett had a lot of hits back in the 60s, so but maybe like he does a medley or something.
0: So did Chicago. So if Chicago's lead singer from those years is back, I mean, he can sing anything out of their whole catalog. That could take all day.
1: Yeah,
0: all
1: that's night. True.
2: This is Tuesday, August 25th, senior day for those listening.
0: Oh, that's it. Okay. Anyway, that's interesting that all those cats from that age group are still out there performing. That's fantastic. Opening night is Cooper Allen with our buddy J.D. Shelburne. He's listed as special guest on there. That's good. Midnight Star is the next night. We mentioned Blackstone Cherry and Ricky Skaggs. Kane is the headliner in there. And then Ernest. Boys Like Girls.
2: Don't have any idea.
0: That's a new one on me. Yep. And I mentioned Hairball, and then Foghat closes it out with Kentucky Headhunters. I love those Headhunters guys.
2: Mm-hmm.
0: Hilarious. Anyway, those are the State Fair shows. State Fair tickets are available now.
1: Still seems kind of weird not to have the Oak Ridge Boys come. You know, they did
0: right.
1: They did the fair every year for like 40 years in a
0: yeah,
1: row.
0: Yeah, we're sorry to break that streak.
1: Yeah.
0: That's for sure. Anyway, it's smart to buy State Fair tickets now. I know they're cheaper if you buy them in advance because they include the whole
2: include parking. Yeah.
0: That's the whole thing.
2: Yeah. These shows are all free, by the way.
0: Yeah, and if you pay for the ticket now, you'll see it's a lot better than waiting until day of or week of or right when the State Fair starts because it's a lot more expensive to have to pay for parking separately and do all that. They bundle it all right now. It's a good package. Just go find it online, Kentucky State Fair. And see what happens. Coming up on the show today, Senator Rand Paul is going to join us at 3:45 this afternoon. We'll just talk on all the topical events underway like Iran and the baseball players with the Bible verses on their hats. That created a firestorm all of a sudden. Mm-hmm. And MLB had to make some sort of statement. You can't put personal slogans on your uniforms. I think the NFL went through that a long time ago. Where guys were putting their own messaging mm-hmm. on their mm-hmm. uniforms. And remember the quarterback for the Chicago Bears put the name of the commissioner on a headband that he wore it around his neck, Roselle. He wore that around there just to taunt him. Yeah. But it's like, you know, there's so much messaging now, like even in the end zone, end racism. They have all these messages they have on the back of their helmet. Yeah.

0: on down the highway. The Knicks victory parade is Thursday morning, 10 o'clock, starting in Battery Park and then rolling through the Canyon of Heroes. Joe Lincoln's with me at the sports desk.
1: Is it a bold statement to say that'll be the most attended sports parade, like, ever?
0: I'm trying to remember. Obviously, the World War II, you know, after we won World War II, yeah. The parade there through the Canyon of Heroes, they call it, is unbelievable. Moving up Broadway, and they end at City Hall, where they're all going to get keys to the city from Mayor Mamdani. I know the World War II one was massive, but I'm trying to think of any other New York. You know, the Yankees have obviously had a bunch of them. But
1: take your pick, yeah.
0: But yeah, this is going to be pretty massive.
1: It's going to be a fun one, and we can only hope that it's safe. Nothing bad goes down. It's all secured. I mean, you know there's going to be some crazy stuff, but so long as people are unharmed in the proceedings, that'd be good.
0: You tase a couple of those guys, the other ones kind of go, yeah, maybe I'll behave.
1: Right.
0: Well, let's see what happens. It's 10 o'clock in the morning.
1: Right. Yeah. I mean, that's not going to stop anybody from, you know,
0: partaking
1: in some interesting things. But,
0: indeed. Yeah. All right, Joe, what are you watching?
1: Yeah, speaking of parades, obviously, it's been 8 years since a pro sports franchise won a title in Derby City, as Lou City did it back in 2018. And after that 8-year wait, local fans will have to hold off just a little bit longer for the championship celebration of the Louisville Kings due to some conflicting circumstances. Here's Mayor Craig Greenberg.
2: The team has decided that this week is not going to work for that much needed and much deserved celebration. So I know there's been a lot of chatter and excitement building online. But in the UFL, there are many of the players that are now have been called to NFL training camps, so they're unavailable.
1: Yeah, that's Mayor Greenberg, who spoke about the proceedings this morning, and I wanted to talk about what he said right there. We've received no definitive list of the players who will be competing for a spot on an NFL roster from the Kings, but it would be hard to believe that players like kicker Tanner Brown, the UFL's leading scorer, as well as Cam Gill and Corey Mayfield Jr., who were all UFL selections, won't be getting a shot at the next level. It's definitely deserved. Despite the delay, though, the mayor assured everyone that they will have an opportunity to support on the 2026 Kings one last time.
2: So we're going to keep working with the Kings. All of us want to find an appropriate way to celebrate the Louisville Kings on their amazing first year championship. We know it is the first of many championships, and we want to send a giant congratulations to Coach Redmond, to all the players, to the coaches.
1: Yeah, Kings fans, you're just going to have to wait just a little bit longer. You'll get your shot, but if you do need something to hold you over right now, you can head to the official UFL store to buy official championship merch, which we all love. It went live last night. You can find a link on the Kings social media pages. It's pretty good looking.

0: formerly known as the Tony Cruz theme. When you honk the horn in his car, that's what plays on it. We don't hear from him anymore. I think he's in an insane asylum.
1: Yeah, so I think you're right, Terry.
0: We'll hear from him eventually when they let him.
1: Old Cruzy.
0: Or lower the medication level. I don't know. I don't know what's going to happen. Oh, it's big time everywhere you look. Nowadays, though, sports here, there, everywhere. We've had a good run of it here. You missed a day yesterday. I know you're playing golf.
1: I missed everything, man.
0: All the change. Like, UK's got an athletics director
1: now. I know.
0: Yeah, we talked about the Knicks all day long, the Knicks that, the Knicks this, the Knicks blah, blah, blah, blah, blah. Here's the victory chant on Jimmy Fallon's show.
2: Game five, the Spurs were leading at the start, but we believed because we all have hearts. And Bridges and Cat, they all played really great. So now we'll all get turned at the parade. New York Knicks, what a run, starting five, so much fun. Here's to you, time to cheer. How about same time next year?
0: And we'll see if that works out next year.
1: I mean, they're probably going to bring back most of their talent. And if Jalen Brunson can do the same thing that he did this year, then what's stopping him?
0: Yesterday, they had the starting five appearing everywhere.
1: Yeah.
0: I noticed they were on NBC, they were on ABC, because they both have contracts with the NBA.
1: Yes, correct.
0: I'm sure if you appear on one, you got to appear on the other.
1: No doubt about it.
0: I don't think there's a CBS thing. But then later they went to ESPN, because that's the ABC family.
1: Yep.
0: And obviously showed up on Fallon's show last night. That's NBC again. Yep. So NBC took a bunch of bites out of them throughout the course of the day. In fact, here are a couple of guys. Bridges calling Josh Hart a bully back in his Villanova days. And everybody was laughing like, what? It's just interesting.
3: What were you guys like during college years? Did you get along?
4: You want the truth? Josh was a bully.
3: Ah! Champ was a bully?
4: But after the bullying stage,